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0: 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Yeah.

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1: Hey, look, this is just a message to let you know that whatever happens from here to you, I'm here for you. I'm not going anywhere. 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

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Ribs, they better be back, so relax, I'm on the track. This right is my home, I never act, so you feel my tone. You've been alone, oh no, here we go again. And you said that we were only friends. I like that.

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